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1: It is for those voiceless children who want change. I'm here to stand up for their rights, to raise their voice.
2: Feminist, the person who believes in the social, political, and economic equality of the sexes.
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Never I does for the fuss. Thus, lust. Rugged. 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

0: Olaf.
1: 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This is the Rockers. This is the Rockers, ladies and gentlemen.